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1: That's Jason Aldean right there. What's up? It's Wayne D and Tay. Instagram is at Wayne D and Tay. Would love for you to check in if you get a second, all right? Megan Maroney is on now. Song is called Medicine.

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1: I got to tell you, it was such a fun weekend. 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The iHeart Radio Music Festival was unreal. 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Shout out Lainey Wilson with the Dolly tribute, too. 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

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It's Cody Johnson right there, Wayne D and Tay, trying to build the perfect playlist for your weeknight. So if we haven't played your favorite song yet, just tell us. 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
1: 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Why the hell are you at Walmart?
2: Right.

Wednesday morning, found something that apparently could be a massive red flag in a marriage. 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
1: Oh, Lord. We'll get to that story in just under 15.

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1: Stella Lefty was in Vegas over the weekend for the iHeart Country Festival presented by Capital One. Also celebrated, speaking of one, a number one song. Her first song ever with Boston right there.

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1: Hey, we're excited because Kenny Chesney is putting out a brand new album Friday. To celebrate, he'll join us Saturday night right here. Kenny talking the new album and more. His time in Vegas is going to be fun. We'll catch up with Kenny Saturday night at 7 o'clock right here.

Wednesday morning, they found something that apparently could be a massive red flag in a marriage. It has nothing to do with cheating. You're going to want to hear this. 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
1: It's Ella Langley and Loving Life Again. It's already after 11 o'clock. It's Wayne D. She's Tay. Tomorrow is going to be awesome. 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Here's LD now.

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1: And of course, there is so much happening with some of your favorite country artists. It's hard to keep up, right? Well, that's why I'm here. Got your I Heart Country roundup coming up in just a couple minutes with Wayne D and Tay.

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I think I know how to get your Wednesday started off on the right foot, and that is with some good news. If you hang on two songs, I'll share some with you.

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1: So I got a topic I want to discuss next hour. What is something that eases your mind? 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We'll talk about this next hour. I'll put you on the air. Man.

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1: Morning, Granger. Hope you're doing okay. Have a good day. Thank you.
0: 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Thank you for calling in.

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You know, sometimes you just need to stick to the road. But one driver in Florida had other plans, and you won't believe where he thought the fast lane was. Earl Dibbles is going to share this dumb criminal story with us next.

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Do you know what New York's first baseball team was called? I'll remind you, plus some other things that went down on this day in history coming up in two songs.

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1: 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What do you do? 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
1: Hi, Granger Smith. It's Leslie from Marion, and I'm just driving back from Charlotte. Thank you. Love listening to you guys.
0: 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I appreciate you calling.

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1: Dan Hudson is about to jump on and share some Nashville news with us. Ann, what do you have lined up?
2: Oh, this is cool, Granger. Did you see what Kenny Chesney is doing to celebrate his new album? I'll tell you, it's something you can actually attend coming up in your Nashville news next.

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8: Halfway through the work week, it's Wednesday, the camel's favorite day. I'm so glad you're with me, Granger Smith. I'm glad to be alongside you here on After Midnight. Y'all keep listening because I've got this topic coming up. What is it in your life that concerns you? You can answer that however you want. Call me, 866-607-8383. I've also got Earl Bibbles Jr., the country boy, coming in here with a dumb criminal story and a whole bunch of good country music on the way. It's hour number four. Here we go. It's After Midnight.
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1: A 25-year-old man broke into a police department garage and somehow walked out with a vest, several weapons, and even a grenade launcher. Yeah, a grenade launcher. Earl Dibbles Jr. is going to share this true dumb criminal story with us next. Never

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I think I know how to get your Wednesday started off on the right foot, and that is with some good news. If you hang on two songs, I'll share some with you.

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I brought this up last hour. 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
7: 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Welcome, y'all. I'm Granger Smith, your host. I've got some things I want to talk about that went down on this day in history coming up. Plus some Nashville news with Ann Hudson. She's going to talk to you about your favorite stars out there in Nashville and what they got going on. Hang tight for all of this on this final hour. We are After Midnight. Hey, whiskey drink.

0: 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Do you know what New York's first baseball team was called? I'll remind you, plus some other things that went down on this day in history, coming up in two songs.
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I love that you've got us turned up here early Wednesday morning. Thank you for doing what you do, and thanks for letting me be a part of it here on After Midnight with you.

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1: Good morning. This is Reggie from Wilmington on my way to Georgia to deliver a load by truck. You have a good day. Thanks for the good work.
0: I appreciate you, Reggie. Thank you so much for calling, brother.

0: 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Ann Hudson is about to jump on and share some Nashville news with us. Ann, what do you have lined up?
1: Oh, this is cool, Granger. Did you see what Kenny Chesney is doing to celebrate his new album? I'll tell you, it's something you can actually attend coming up in your Nashville news next.

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The link is in the bio of our Instagram at After Midnight Granger Smith, or you can find it at Yee Yee.

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1: Yeah. 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
9: They're doing corn mazes all across the United States, and they're using Dolly Parton's face and Dolly Parton's hair, depending on which version of Dolly they use. But the cool thing isn't just that they're using Dolly, but so many of these, at least 20 of them, are doing the corn mazes and also donating to the Imagination Library.
1: Oh, that's awesome.
9: For everybody that goes through the corn maze. Mm-hmm. So about 12 states, 2 Canadian provinces, all Dolly themed. And so far, all that I've seen are all donating toward the Imagination Library, which is pretty cool. That's from ABC News. That's a great story. That is what it's all about.
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Your home for the Bobby Bones Show in the morning, iHeartCountry. Celebrating Riley Green all day long today as we lead up to his iHeartCountry album release party. 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More Riley Green throughout the day today here on the At Work Show, along with Bailey Zimmerman and his Chevy Silverado. Wow.

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I always love finding great new songs and getting them to you first. Love this one from John Morgan on today's At Work Show. Kid Myself.

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All day long today, we're celebrating Riley Green cutting down to his iHeart Country album release party tonight. In fact, I've got more Riley on the way in just a few minutes. First, what do you say we

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Today's Talk Back Lunch Break is yours in just 1 hour. So I'm putting it together right now. Hit that Talk Back mic and get me that request. Jelly Roll, Need a Favor, is on today's At Work Show.

while, I guess they were keeping it low-key. But now it's like these county lines closing in on me. I see them everywhere together. It's hitting a little too close to home.

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Start thinking about what song I can play for you on today's Talk Back Lunch Break. That kicks off, as always, at noon. And in the meantime, you get new Morgan Wallen.

Tomorrow morning, we'll talk about a guy who was a fugitive for a long time because he was living as a woman to hide. 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

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I'd appreciate that. By request, Lainey Wilson and

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Promise you Riley Green's latest Think As You Drunk off of his new album, That's Just Me. By the way, that's out right now. That's on the way after Carrie Underwood and a throwback All-American Girl.

iHeartCountry. That question's so difficult you can't Google the answer. It's called the Google Buster question. That's coming up in less than 10 minutes. First, from Jelly Roll, I am not okay.

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Google Buster question time on today's At Work show. 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Although I think maybe somebody Googled the answer. 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

Heart Country. What do you say Wednesday when it comes to decorating for the holidays, Christmas or Halloween? Which gets you more excited? Back to that after you get Ella Langley. She

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1: He's a ranch hand in a pinch, man. Hotter than the red on a cattle brand. 'Cause she's a gold digger with a quick trigger. A cast iron skillet.

country. Holy Toledo, we are just 1 hour away from your ride home getting underway. Let's finish strong here on the At Work Show with Co Wetzel taking the high road.

0: your home for the Bobby Bones Show in the morning, iHeart Country. Where do you stand on this one on a What Do You Say Wednesday? Now that fall is here, people breaking out the Halloween decorations. I get very excited about that. I probably have more decorations for Halloween than I do Christmas. So which are you more excited about decorating for? Wayne?
1: I definitely like Halloween decoration. Everybody does Christmas decoration, but a good Halloween decoration just gives the vibe for a nice spooky Halloween season.
0: Yeah, I think Halloween, by the way, has slightly taken the lead on this one. More people excited about decorating their house for Halloween than for Christmas. I'm not sure what that says about us. We're all heathens, apparently. Share your thoughts. 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They're on the way next.
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All day long today, we're celebrating Riley Green cutting down to his iHeart Country album release party tonight. More on that in just a few minutes. In fact, Riley Green is on the way in just a few minutes. First from Luke Combs, here's Be By You.

0: So girl, I gotta get to know you, everything about you makes me want you, know what you're doing, baby, don't you?
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And again, I'm still reliving the moments from her performance at the iHeartRadio Music Festival this past weekend in Las Vegas. She is fantastic. 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

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It's Brooke Taylor. Did y'all hear the big news about Kenny Chesney? Well, obviously, he is going to have a new album dropping on Friday, but Thursday, we're giving you an exclusive iHeartCountry world premiere of one of his brand new songs from his album. 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

Tomorrow morning, we'll talk about a guy who was a fugitive for a long time because he was living as a woman to hide. And also the things that people lie about the most. Tell me something good at 55 after every hour as well. 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

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It's Brooke Taylor. You know, we are just reminiscing over our iHeart Radio Music Festival from over the weekend in Vegas. Lainey Wilson's Dolly Parton tribute was unreal. Disney Plus and Hulu, you can relive those moments on October 1st.

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Hey, it's Brooke Taylor. This honestly shocked me at the answer to this, but dietitians have named their favorite fast food chain. Let's talk about it next.

0: home for the Bobby Bones Show in the morning. It's iHeart Country. It's Brooke Taylor. What if I told you that dietitians say that Starbucks is their favorite fast food chains? Yeah. Honestly, I was really shocked at that answer, but kind of makes sense once they started naming some of the items from the menu that you should get. The unsweetened rolled and steel cut oatmeal, which is kind of one of my favorite things to get. You can put brown sugar and all the things in it, but they say if you just eat it plain with blueberries, that's the healthiest way to make it. Egg bites, feta and egg white wrap, they say is really good on their radar. The egg and cheddar protein boxes. Also, their unsweetened cold brew or sugar-free vanilla protein latte. And I don't know if y'all have tried that protein cold foam yet. It is so good. I love adding that to a good cold brew as well.
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1: It's Brooke Taylor, Kenny Chesney right there, dropping his new album, Silver Sands Marina, coming up on Friday. Good news for you is you're going to hear a song from that album first. Tomorrow, we're going to give you an iHeart Country world premiere of one of his new songs. You want to make sure you're hanging to listen.

tomorrow morning, we'll talk about a guy who was a fugitive for a long time because he was living as a woman to hide. And also the things that people lie about the most. Tell me something good at 55 after every hour as well. We'll see you tomorrow morning on the Bobby Bone Show. Yeah, this

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1: It's Brooke Taylor. Riley Green as a coach on The Voice is one of my favorites to watch. But you know what I'm also excited about? Later tonight, Riley Green is going to be joining us for an iHeart

This is iHeart Country. It's Brooke Taylor. So technically right now, it is fall. Okay, September 23rd. It is fall as of yesterday. Has anybody else put up their fall decor yet for Halloween, for anything fall related? Let's talk about this here coming up next.

0: It's iHeart Country. It's Brooke Taylor. Austin, you said when can you start putting up your Halloween decorations?
1: I would say at least a month before Halloween.
0: Okay, so kind of around this time of year right now. Like

Tomorrow morning, we'll talk about a guy who was a fugitive for a long time because he was living as a woman to hide. And also the things that people lie about the most. Tell me something good at 55 after every hour as well. We'll see you tomorrow morning on the Bobby Bone Show.

Your home for the Bobby Bones Show in the morning. It's iHeart Country. It's Brooke Taylor. Hey, listen, if no one's told you yet today, thank you. That's all. Just thank you for letting us be a part of your day today. We appreciate you.

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Here's another new one you need to know. iHeart Country, from Nashville to nationwide.

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1: It's Brooke Taylor. Does anybody else get really confused when it comes to like fashion and things like that? Well, apparently there's something that used to be in that went out of style that is now in again this year. You remember those like huge, just like bulky bags, like a purse that you could literally fit everything in? Well, apparently they're back this year because I remember back in the day, we used to have those huge like, I don't even know what they're called, but those huge just like bucket bags, they were just monstrous. You could fit a laptop, you could fit books, you could fit literally anything that you want in it. Bags got smaller and smaller and smaller. Well, apparently this year, the bulky oversized work bag is just coming back. Break it out. It is the newest fall fashion trend that is coming in.
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1: It's Brooke Taylor, still not over Stella Lefty and her special performance at our iHeartRadio Music Festival last weekend in Vegas. 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
1: And we're so excited to get to the big burning question coming up in a little bit. It's going to put you on the spot. It's going to be fun. But first, let's do the Kickstart call. You got to call in. You're the first one, and you could be a part of it. 1-877-367-4432. It's Casey Musgraves.

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1: Every Wednesday, we hit you with what we call the big burning question. 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So go get that thing, and we'll check in next hour with the big burning question kickoff. Here we are.

Tomorrow morning, we'll talk about a guy who was a fugitive for a long time because he was living as a woman to hide. And also the things that people lie about the most. Tell me something good at 55 after every hour as well. 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
1: Got some big stories coming out of Nashville. 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
2: Apparently a big old patriotic event was just canceled.
1: Yikes. Yeah. We're going to find out what that was here in just under 15 minutes with the iHeart.